That fate which condemns me to wallow in blood has also denied me the choice of the flesh.

0: This is indeed an unparalleled delight. 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And now, my wish comes true. You have truly made my night.
1: Free her. Do what you like, only free her. Have you no pity?

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Forget all of this. Leave me alone. Forget all you've seen. Go now. 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Take the boat right from me. Now.